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one hotter than ever. In season 3 on Starting's Makula Chica, starting 15th March every Sunday at 8 p.m. This is Uganda's ultimate TV dating show, where intentional kings step up and confident queens dominate the stage. 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All in spotlight. Who will walk away with a soulmate? 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Hello, Mr. Right season 3. Love.

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They called me, they told me that I'd won. Again,

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1: 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All in spotlight. 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
1: Yep. That's how you all do it here in England and in Jamaica. 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Where the pastor and founder is Marvin L. Winans. 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
1: Hello, Mr. Right.
0: Hello, Mr. Right is back in season 3 on Statens Makulachika, starting 15th March every Sunday at 8 p.m. This is Uganda's ultimate TV dating show, where intentional kings step up and confident queens dominate the stage. Where charm meets class, swag meets beauty, and money meets nyash. All in spotlight. Who will walk away with a soulmate? Hello, Mr. Right Season 3 is sponsored by Vaseline, V&A Sherry, and lead sponsor Chinatown. Hello, Mr. Right Season 3. Love.

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0: bolder and hotter than ever. He's back in season 3 on Statens Makulachika, starting 15th March every Sunday at 8 p.m. This is Uganda's ultimate TV dating show, where intentional kings step up and confident queens dominate the stage, where charm meets class, swag meets beauty, and money meets nyash. All in spotlight. Who will walk away with a soulmate? Hello Mr. Right season 3 is sponsored by Vaseline, via Asia and lead sponsor Chinatown. Hello Mr. Right season 3. Love, vibes, drama.
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0: 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Right here on 97FM Radio City. I'm more energized and more energetic than ever before. Why? Because we're in the studios celebrating end of month party. And not being alone in the studio is one of my greatest, how can I call it, happiness? Oruluzungu.
1: Oruluzungu. Orunaruluzungu.
0: I'm with my wingman, Georgie. Georgie, welcome to the Time Tunnel.
1: Thank you, Rocky.
0: And thank you all the way from 12 p.m. till now. We have Georgie. Georgie always wants to fade out this song at this point. Why?
1: There's that point where they say, I'm Malibu Mompasi. there's that part where he says, Rasta Robo.
0: Yeah. And these songs take us way back. You remember the days of the Viper Room?
1: Yeah, the Viper Room. We rocked the Viper Room. Rocky,
0: yes.
1: And I were DJs at the Viper Room, Hotel Equatoria.
0: Yes, and we picked up the Viper Room from down to and left it where it had to be.
1: Yes.
0: And with our late brother,
1: DJ Messi.
0: Messi. Yeah. What do you remember about Messi?
1: Messi was very cheeky. And he was good at the lights. He's the only one who'd manipulate those lights at the club.
0: Actually, we are told the only... utilized about 20% of the manual.
1: Yeah, there was a lot more.
0: Yeah. So that Kasiki, I remember whose Kasiki. I think the biggest Kasiki was the CDF's Kasiki.
1: Yes. And I remember one of the songs he danced to. In fact, the first song he danced to was Tupac's Do For
0: Love. Yeah, he's an old school guy. As much as he says he doesn't dance a lot, vichy vichy, hey hey. He's not about to short career.
1: Oh, <yeah. laughs>
0: Thank you so much for coming through, Georgie.
1: You're welcome,
0: and for the great memories you had. You know, when we play the oldies party, end of month oldies party, Georgie carries his LPs. I can see 2-3 flight cases.
1: Yes.
0: And I love it when they skip.
1: Yeah, it's fascinating and a bit worrying.
0: So if you don't know what's about to happen or what you're supposed to do, that's when you start panicking.
1: Yeah, you take it easy.
0: You take it easy because it's a technical thing. You have nothing to do about it but to push the stylus a bit behind or forward.
1: Lift it a little slightly.
0: Yeah. Slightly, then you do the needful. Welcoming my brother, Fred the Inspector. Welcome back. Good to have you back. A number of people missed you on the forum. So you better let us know, what have you been up to? With the time channel, we have the boot camp. But it's not that short. So 2-3 weeks is not that short. So where have you been, my brother? Thank you so much once again, everyone who's been tuned in and tuned in to 97FM Radio City. We've got a number of you in the diaspora. I know Georgie has got friends and family who are tuned in. Please just go ahead and send out your shout out.
1: I want to send out shouts to Mona, Zambia Estate, Basto, Obote in Mbale Industrial Estate. Mm. We have our auntie. There's Auntie Moni and Uncle Luti. They're in Muyenga right now.
0: Okay.
1: They're listening in.
0: Thank you so much. We can't forget our the management and staff of the old timers. Everyone tuned in at the old timers restaurant, bar and grill.
1: Yeah, Frank told me he's tuned in.
0: Yes, not only Frank, the whole group.
1: Yeah.
0: The whole Time Tunnel group at Old Timers. Thank you so much. Our revelers at Time of the Old Timers. That's Tinda Nakawa. Thank you, Old Timers, for always having us. And we are soon attacking. It's just the date that our host Frank will give us. Greetings to Willie, William, and Rodney. Management and staff.
1: Oh, yeah.
0: The best place to play music as a DJ. Kajedika Joji Kavira Wao. That drink that starts with a C. Akoka Benon. Go many those.
1: Benon of Anakachako.
0: And Kali special.
1: Kavasiye.
0: Aha, sound cage.
1: Kavasiye.
0: Aha. Akoke Kabenon. Kamu teke sako smile kuba beginning to the end.
1: Kaleta appetite.
0: Appetite. 97 FM Radio City. Thank you once again, everyone who's tuned in. We've got my brother in Washington, D.C. By the way, he says, hello, this is Isaac in Washington, D.C.
1: Oh, Isaac, how are you?
0: Yes, and he loved your set, R&B and Nebi Gendiraku. And he has a request, Nimoni Tokilala. Nimoni Tokilala, that is Bibalabala.
1: Bibalabala, yes. Bibalabala.
0: So I'll be playing only two requests before I kick off the second and last part of the oldies party. And for today, unlike other days, at this time I'll be taking on four callers just to say hello to you and to wish you a good beginning of month, starting tomorrow.
1: Monday, the 1st of June.
0: Can you imagine?
1: Just and we won't be going to Namugongo.
0: No, Namugongo, have your shrines at home. And the shrines, I mean, is about Katulichi, Nava Kristayo.
1: Yeah.
0: The rest you can go any other day. 0703-979797 or 0786-979797. Radio City. Hello. Who am I speaking to?
2: Hello.
0: Hello.
2: Yes, good evening, Rocky.
0: Good evening. How are you? Welcome to the Time Tunnel.
2: Yeah, welcome. We are talking to Ambrose.
0: Hello, Ambrose. Where are you calling from today?
2: Busuwinze.
0: Busuwinze.
2: Yeah, long time.
0: Long time. When did you move to Busuwinze?
2: Thanks for the show.
0: You're most welcome.
2: Yeah.
0: Yes.
2: Okay. I just appreciate the work you are doing.
0: Oh, thank you so much, Ambrose. Greetings to everyone you're with there. And enjoy the show.
2: Okay.
0: Okay?
2: All right.
0: All right, then. You know, unlike myself, Joji is a very random DJ. Me, Ninga Mwana.
1: Oh, I'm just getting that line from you. Am I random?
0: Yeah. I love that randomness. You know, unpredictability is one of the things that make me appreciate a DJ. And I learn a lot from random DJs, by the way.
1: Yeah, we all learn.
0: Yeah. So from your randomness, I learn how to compile my sessions once in a while.
1: Yeah.
0: I sit back and look at you and listen and say, okay, I have it, but I forget the title. It's very hard to keep track of all these songs.
1: Yes.
0: And there are songs I always want to play, but when you get in studio,
1: yeah, it brain also happens
0: jam
1: to me.
0: Yes, you get a brain jam and say, now what song was I going to play? What song was I going to play? And since we have no playlists, ladies and gentlemen,
1: oh yeah,
0: you
1: no
0: have
1: playlists
0: to excuse us.
1: Everything from our head.
0: Yes, there are some who say, you're Rocky, akuba chikwate. What do they say?
1: Oh.
0: And I can assure you, if I gave you 2 years to play that chikwate, it's not as easy as you think. You still have chikwate, lo ino chikwata. You have to learn how to play this music for people to enjoy it.
1: You have to execute.
0: Execute it perfectly. Yeah. Perfectly. Imperfection, these days, some people pass. Now, you know, gamble. Okay. Mm. But a person like Charlie Lubega, Akujayo, Mubuth, there and then, when he was still really serious, yeah?
1: Oh, yeah.
0: I'm not
1: trying
0: to say he's not serious, but that ingenuine, Ange Mystique.
1: Yeah, Mr. Paul Sentongo is very strict with the sound and everything.
0: You need to have your equalizing mixing great. because, man, we have the high-end people there.
1: Oh, yeah, true.
0: Hey, people are spending and you're there. Galabilizing.
1: Yeah, big up to our Soul Disco crew.
0: Yes.
1: Yeah, greetings to you all. Alberto and the rest.
0: Please name them.
1: Okay, there was Alberto, mm-hmm. Patrico, Shy, mm-hmm. the twins, Kato Waswa, mm-hmm. Bobman, Daniel,
0: mm-hmm. Devo.
1: Oh, Devo, Rude Boy Devo. Uh-huh. He had a nice rap.
0: Oh, yes. I think I have it. I have it somewhere.
1: What was that song?
0: Kambuzeko.
1: Uh-huh. Who else do we have there? There was DJ Ronnie also.
0: Yeah, don't forget the technicians. We had the late engineer.
1: Mr. Iga.
0: Iga, the late. May he still rest in peace.
1: Yeah, rest in peace.
0: Mr. Yes. Iga.
1: There is Kato Joseph, manager, Agenua. He's now in the U.S.
0: One of the U.S.
1: Yeah, U.S. Yeah, we used to call him Kato Angenoa. Then the other DJ, Kato, was Kato Twin.
0: Yes.
1: But this was Kato Angenoa.
0: Kato Angenoa with his famous...
1: That little car labeled Mystic.
0: Yes.
1: Yes.
0: And remember the van?
1: Yeah, the van, UXJ112.
0: Yes, that's history in the making and the history we're giving you. That's the entertainment we had. Club Silk. These are songs. Club Silk.
1: Yeah, Club Silk. We had DJ Rachel, mm-hmm. DJ Lawrence, mm-hmm. DJ Bobby, mm-hmm. the late DJ Junior, mm-hmm. DJ Gracious.
0: Yes. Deo.
1: Deo, yeah. He originated from SM Sounds.
0: Yes.
1: Yeah, who else was there?
0: Junior. Did you mention?
1: Yeah, I mentioned the late Junior. Then we have our friend Pecky. He used to drop in once in a while. He was a music supplier.
0: Fonsi Diba,
1: yeah.
0: Yeah.
1: Good deal. That was his keyword. I'll give you a good deal. Like greetings to Peking, California. Yeah.
0: Streaming in. Thank you so much, everyone who's tuned in. We've got my brother, our ambassador in Nigeria, Buja. This is Alfred singing on Family Who's tuned in. Thank you so much, Alfred. Thank you so much. How have you been? It's been a while.
1: Yeah, greetings going out to Jackie Sabiti. Jackie Sabiti is a great listener.
0: Hey, hi, Jackie.
1: Yeah.
0: That's our ambassador in Malawi, Lilongwe.
1: Yes.
0: Yes. And ladies and gentlemen, you've been asking about our next Time Turner experience at the Old Timers Restaurant, Bar and Grill. Banange di. Yes, it's confirmed 28th of June. Please, don't miss out. Every Sunday, I'll keep on reminding you, 28th of June, save as much as you can to enjoy the best of the night. You know, just coming to dance and disturb people. You know, when you're not dancing, you're disturbing people. And if you're not drinking, it means you're disturbing people. So,
1: oh, yeah.
0: If you can't spend, stay at home and listen to us. That's the most comfortable place.
1: I like
0: yes,
1: that.
0: Yeah, no, this is reality, unfortunately.
1: Yeah, that kind of talk reminds me of our headmaster, the late Mr. Ganat Sanga.
0: That's Makere College School, I think.
1: Yeah.
0: Yeah. Makos Sanz.
1: I'll give you a little story. Mm-hmm. One Friday, mm-hmm. I came in a bit late, like 10 minutes late.
0: Yes.
1: Then he said, I think you are too early for Monday. Yeah, he was quite interesting.
0: Yeah, but ironical kind of creative language was great.
1: Then another day, mm-hmm. He got me. I had grown like 3 hairs on my chin, so I didn't want to shave that beard. Mm. So he stopped me and said, can you shave the mutunta? In Makere College School, we do not teach school men.
0: Very interesting stories there. I don't know whether teachers still have that kind of humor.
1: I'm not sure.
0: Man, there's a lot that has changed.
1: Yeah.
0: The relationship between teacher and student and teacher is pathetic.
1: More hide and seek.
0: Yes. Thank you so much. We've got people streaming in. We've got Alfred. I mentioned Alfred, but I've got my brother Patrick Frederick Mwanje. He said, thank you so much, Judy, for the set. And he's streaming in all the way from Jerusalem. Israel, and he's kindly requesting for Nyako, a dedication going out to his love, Banange. These people, I just love them for loving each other. And may God bless you. Jojo, do you believe in love? Still believe in love?
1: Oh, do I still believe in love?
0: Or do you, have you ever believed in love?
1: I'll give you that answer tomorrow, Rocky.
0: Okay, you've experienced love, I believe.
1: Yeah, partly.
0: Partly.
1: Yeah.
0: So, these are the... Let me tell you, this is great. This is Patrick Mwanje in Jerusalem, Israel, sending greetings to his lovely Sarah Stella Birungi in Makindye. And the message is very simple and lovely. He says we belong to each other.
1: Whoa.
0: Yes. And he's sending out greetings to even the people they grew up with. People in Namungona, Semuto, and not forgetting his Obi. This is where love stems from.
1: Mm-hmm.
0: Yeah. It doesn't start from you having a crush on Stella, Kathy, Michael, Jordan, Arthur. No. It starts with the young group when you're still growing up. Gocha, Kula. Because you just imagine, he's saying, sending greetings to his OB, Colonel Alex Sebunya in the U.S. Marines.
1: Okay.
0: In Pennsylvania, USA.
1: He keeps his friends.
0: Can you imagine? Yeah, keep your friends, then you'll see the love glow.

0: 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My name is Rocky with
1: Georgie.
0: My brother Georgie, and one of the Time Tunnel. One of the wingmen of the Time Tunnel. Taking on my three last lucky callers for this station. Radio City, hello.
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0: Hello.
2: Good evening,
0: Radio City. Good evening to you. How are you?
2: I'm okay. Thank you very much, Radio
0: City. You are most welcome. Thank you so much for calling in. What is your name and where are you calling from?
2: My name is Henry from Etiana. You remember?
0: Hey, although from Etiana, you're still on. Thank you so much.
2: Yeah, I'm on.
0: Welcome to the Time Tunnel, the oldies, end of month oldies party.
2: Yeah, I always follow the show, I don't miss.
0: And on the 28th, we want you to come on Saturday, maybe come in Kampala on Friday, so that you enjoy the old timers on the 28th of June.
2: I'm going to come.
0: Please. And come, don't come alone, you get bored. You'll meet people, but we want you to enjoy with your people. The better.
2: It's going to be, where is the venue?
0: The venue, I'll be telling you where the venue is, but it's in Nakawa and Tinda. Matters with the old timers restaurant, bar and grill. High class and affordable. Entrance is free. Come and we enjoy life.
2: Hey, entrance is
0: free. Yeah, entrance is free.
2: Okay.
0: Yes, entrance is free.
2: Thank you very much.
0: You're most welcome, Henry.
2: Okay.
0: Take care. Thanks for calling in.
2: Okay, welcome.
0: Radio City, hello. Anyone there?
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0: Okay. Taking on another caller. 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
0: Yes, please. 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
0: Yes, please.
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4: Hey,
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1: 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I think it's Nazigo. 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
2: Nazigo.
1: Nazigo, yes. Mwami Rubega Nazigo. Awe kutumi denyo. Patrick in Kisasi, thank you so much for yawa mama wa faith. Airtime. Yali in Kisasi. Our brothers and sisters in the diaspora, thank you so much for listening in. We've got Sarah Kaziwe. Joji bak tumi denyo.
2: Oh.
1: You know Sarah Kaziwe. Mwami Katongole. Yamumu kunyumuza nyo. That was your French teacher.
2: Oh.
1: Yes.
2: Mwami Katongole. How is he?
1: You'll ask Auntie Sarah Kaziwe.
2: Hey, Yamunda Biranyo. Hey. Mr. Katongole.
1: Do you remember anything in French?
2: Yes, I do.
1: Quelle est votre français?
2: Quelle routine?
1: Je m'appelle comment?
2: Je m'appelle George.
1: Quelle es-tu?
2: Je suis.
1: Nice on FM Radio City, George Tanawa Tutunza, Mayinja Kumandas. Radio City, hello. Hello. Radio City, Banangi. Just missed out on the caller. Okay. Let's take on this one. Radio City, hello.
3: Hello.
1: Yes, please.
3: Je suis Richard.
1: Je suis? Je suis comment?
3: Je suis en train de me faire un peu de temps. Je suis en train de me faire un peu de temps.
1: Okay. Bienvenue. Bienvenue means welcome. Welcome, welcome. This is Richard from...
3: Timbeja,
1: yes. Welcome, my brother.
3: Merci beaucoup, merci.
2: Ça va, ça va.
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3: Mais bon, qui t'y a trop, là?
1: Attends, Chichi.
3: Regarde, regarde, notre été radio dit. 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
3: Tout le monde, je vais vous dire, je vais vous dire, je vais vous dire, na tumi robot in the name fa.
1: Eh,
2: robot we mbali.
3: Yaji. Welcome, welcome, brother.
2: Thank you, Sebo.
3: I can feel Rocky is as upbeat as never just because you're in the studio.
1: Exactly. Yeah, yeah. I'm glad you've noticed that.
3: I have noticed. The two big gamers are now at it together.
2: Yeah.
3: Omani, the Daniel who is in Yimba, and I have Yimba, and Yimidam. Mamu Kalini came on Namun Yangam, why can't Kalimama? At all, Jay Zia, Yariachari on top, Namukano Wang, Bamusiva Kativan, the Vasta Kelly Robert.
1: Yeah.
3: Bakurako Yimba, and our little fiesta.
1: Mm.
3: I'm not playing the game, recognize game.
1: Yes.
2: Game recognized game. Yeah.
0: Rocky and Georgie. 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
1: Can you imagine?
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0: Yeah, wama kitufu.
1: Whatever that meant, but it has come to pass. For some it's people true. Who did not know that.
0: It's true, by the way.
1: Yep.
0: Kati. 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
0: That was the Easter weekend of 1996.
1: Wow. 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
1: Ngimanyi bulungi aka my bro. My brother from another mother from there.
0: Hey.
1: Yes.
0: Aha. Jawenali.
1: Okay.
0: Mr. Sand of 1996. The first time I came into contact with that song, Laisse Passer.
1: Can I tell you, the moment it hits you, you never go back.
0: I'm telling you.
1: Wow.
0: Ati awo tugenda gendera leero. Ati awo DJ Joji atukube kulikari kwa Ugambi akari random.
1: Yeah.
0: Chijia mtu chakasuka. Chijia mtu chakasuka.
1: Checho.
0: Checho chichile tile chintu kunyuma. That randomness.
1: Yeah.
0: Not being predictable na chote kinyuma.
1: Chitufu. Yeah, that's why I enjoy his sets, by the way.
0: Aha. Game recognize game.
1: Kale Vambi, thank you so for calling. Greetings to Nikita.
0: My God.
1: Best of love to her and hugs.
0: Thank you, Rocky. She's at school. Thank you. She's they always send whatever transfer your greetings to her. She doesn't even know you, but she knows the music you play.
1: Bamdange, thank you so much. Okay.
0: I gamo rimba rumoro kushoro midero no rwa senga.
1: Oh. That's the
0: Karuagara.
1: That's nice. Bambi.
0: Aha.
1: For that matter tuja kamukubira. Gate tulange na yes. Kake.
0: Kale.
1: Thank you for calling. Greetings to everyone in
0: Jamaica. You're welcome.
1: Okay, bye-bye.
0: Yeah.
1: 97 FM Radio City, Alberto, all the way in Brixton, United Kingdom. Thank you so much for calling in. Oh, sorry, for tuning in. Streaming in all the way from Brixton.
2: Brixton. You remember where you used to buy records?
1: Yes. There was that. There was a record store.
2: Red's Records.
1: Oh, yes.
2: Yes.
1: Name is Ajagwe. Your memory. Does it still exist? I think it closed. Red's Records.
2: Alberto will tell us.
1: Alberto, tell us, please. That's where we got all this raga, mostly raga and R&B.
2: Yeah, then there was Tower Records.
1: Tower Records closed. HMV still there.
2: Top Dog for Music is still there. Then there was Body and Soul in Tottenham.
1: They
2: also had very nice music there.
1: There you go.
2: Then there was it Stan Records?
1: Stan Records, yes.
2: Yeah.
1: That was mostly African, where we got these Diplo Dibalas.
2: Yes.
1: The latest African music. Stan Records was the place to be on Tote Tamu Court Road as well.
2: Oh, that was the same address, eh? Mm. Same area.
1: Mm.
2: Okay.
1: Greetings going out to our ambassador all the way in California, Trina Nalongo. Up to me, Daniel. Nalongo, Sylvia Chiwana.
2: Oh, Nalongo, how are you? How's California?
1: Up to me, Nalongo, Nakato, Devavidi.
2: Oh.
1: And a big fan of the Time Tunnel. Loves the Time Tunnel, loves the oldies. Loves the oldies, to be precise. Emmett Blunt. Thank you so much for streaming in, although in California, Banangi. Thank you so much. Much love. My brother and sister. Bernard and Anne. I wouldn't know. 28th will be with you over June. But Yakubeda, you. At the old timers.
2: Old timers.
1: And they're in Chanja. No, I beg your pardon, Nigeria.
2: Nigeria.
1: Yes, Nigeria.
2: Now, Nigeria has Nigeria 1 and Nigeria 2.
1: So, Ben, are you Nigeria 1 or Nigeria 2? They love Karibu Yangu because they have their little ones. Vini.
2: Okay.
1: Oh, Vini.
2: Shalomona.
1: Yes. So I've got about 2 to 3 minutes just to talk to you. So still taking on your calls, 0703. Hello. Abu Deku. Hello.
4: Rocky.
1: Yes, please.
4: Ugambotia.
1: Ugambotia.
4: Jendiji.
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1: Hey, yes, Brian Bamwite. Olina mungona oba?
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4: Yes.
1: She comes with it. Bakuli, the Rachemani Quevani.
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1: Tweyanza.
4: A younger Kuma can get a younger who is on.
1: Kali, Tukabrunji, Malaba.
4: Yes.
1: And then Mario Gide Ting and Sanyu.
4: Gide.
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4: Kali Kalakume.
1: Atakumi
4: Amen.
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2: 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It's past Mbalala.
1: Yes.
2: Yeah. Waluo mpano guange. Sam Lutwama. 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
1: 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Who am I speaking to and where are you calling from?
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1: 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Obubaka bwe nina bunji banange nina obubaka bugenda wa. 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Do you prefer a morning show or afternoon or evening show if you're to work on radio?
2: Yeah, I prefer to do my stuff early in the morning. Then afternoons name better free. okay. All my activities.
1: Olinganze. Yeah. Olinganze. By 6, whether I'm out of studio at 2 a.m., 3 a.m., by 6 I'm already up. So I'm singing about Loza Sebaka, and then 12. No singing about Bebaka. And you plan your days better, don't you think so?
2: Yes.
1: You're more productive that way. When everyone is active, pretend you're doing nothing.
2: Surprise them.
1: Surprise them, yes. Banange, Jojiba Tutumi, they were no, our big brother, Medin Sereko Sebuliba.
2: Oh, Medin Sereko Sebuliba Sebu.
1: Oh, you know. Sajawaka Wakanyo. Naya Ali Romford.
2: Oh, Ali Romford.
1: Hey.
2: East London.
1: Before Bimani.
2: Dagenham. 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Oh.
1: No, Saja Ali wa DHL. So Temwe would ya racha manual these addresses. So, wow, la wave. And Zimani to Nimirwa Nyembos wano. Enkade. 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
1: 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The irony is very ironical. Waiting for a frigo in London in July. Nanga frigo. Mani mwami wasula kwali. Mwami wasula, I know you're tuned in. Rachite muntwala. Ebitu vya kwelu anako. So, Africa will be in United Kingdom in July. Hopefully, mwami wasula, I will need my plea. It's a plea. 67, but it's a plea. A plea. This is a different kind of technical language. Abajitegera, abajitegera.
2: Ofuka midi.
1: 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So don't miss me once I'm gone. I'll be representing. So 0703 9797 0786 9797 to close the lines. Tutumide aboku abatuuliriza the messages. Ambassador Fungo, Yefsa Fungo kwali nyo. 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
2: Oh, nae wembali.
1: Okay. Babuze ko muluba saba.
2: Makwa.
1: Juji. Really?
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1: Okay. Ambassador Fungo Yefsa, thank you so much. All the way from Mbale. The Abuza Pate Yadi, 28th of June. Tukenda kubaku All Timers Restaurant Bar and Grill. Oli Obulai.

0: Apparently, Ray's record is closed, according to Alberto.
1: It's closed. What a pity.
0: It is. You know, when things went online, they bleached me to chaffa. All that garbage went online. I'm sorry to say, not all. My brother James Van Wam is Seventh Day Anzizanyok Waverly. That's my brother. He's always traveling back to Kampala from Kamuli.
1: Oh.
0: Yes. And enjoys the time tunnel. I envy him. I always tell him I envy anyone who's traveling back to Kampala and you're tuning into 97 FM Radio City, the Dream Weekend, and most especially the time tunnel. So, greetings going out to Susan Galikoleka. Hello, Susan Galikoleka. Thank you so much for tuning in. It's 97 FM Radio City. Taking on my last, second last lucky call. I'll have one bonus caller. Radio City, hello.
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0: Sunday
1: Greetings going out to MC Russia. Thanks for listening in.
0: Hello, MC Russia. You know na ye. How is the time tunnel? Greetings going out to my brother, Fande, Rogers and Serico, and family. My number to me, Denyo. You know, Salungu na ye.
1: Fande Roger, took to me, Denyo.
0: Yes, ne, Muganda wange. Sent is a victor. Ainaka imba kansabye, kekagendo kugula wo. Non-stop live mix. End of month oldies party. About the battle anti music. Yes, music is coming up. But just know we are just winding up the first part of the end of month oldies party, and it was Georgie on the one and twos. To me, and you're my brother, Oriema. Dennis Oriema. Or you, Mr. or you tycoon, Dennis Oriema, okay. On the Tinder, Uncle Sekaita Augustine Nayukwalin.
1: Oh, Uncle Sekaita, Jebaleke you.
0: Yeah, Ambassador Wafao Muchigo. Yes, the time channel family usually do James Mbia Yonga. Let me take on my last lucky caller. Radio City, hello.
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0: Yes, please. 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
0: Kali beda bulundi. 97 FM Radio City. Greetings going out to my brothers Isaac in United Kingdom. We've got my brother Michael Roberts. Michael Roberts, thank you so much for tuning in. You're saying long time. Yes, it's a long time. And you're sending your greetings to Georgie.
1: Yes, hello, Michael.
0: Yes. That's Michael all the way in Crowley.
1: Oh, in Crowley.
0: Yes, in Gally Crowley. You know
1: that's
0: Crowley?
1: Yeah, Gatwick.
0: Is he right? Apparently, Crowley is near Gatwick.
1: Yeah, Gatwick. Very right.
0: Gatwick is about 2 hours away from London. Roughly by car.
1: Yeah, with the jam. But if you drive in the night, waling 40 minutes.
0: 40 minutes.
1: Yes.
0: Anto guichigere chochizito. Nemot kazovu gas is auli jo 40 minutes. But yeah. So greetings coming on from James Kagali Agamba. Agamba, hello brother. Thank you so much for tuning in. You are sending greetings to. Tata Busurwa Wakanzi Munda Masaka Biruozo DJ Nyowe back to me Denyo. Hello DJ Nyowe Mez Chalice and Afande Innocent wa PSU Afande Innocent back to me Denyo wa Police Standards Unit and greetings from James Kagali Kisasi Mariam. Greetings going out to my brother and friends in Denver. We've got Sechanzi family, Shanice Sechanzi and Haruna Sechanzi. I won't know about Denver, Colorado. Ne Alan Sematimba.
1: Oh, Alan Sematimba.
0: Oh, you know.
1: Oh, you just sebo. to meet a Tata.
0: Chechu. 97 FM Radio City. We'll go about 2 minutes to the top of the hour. That is 7 p.m. East African Standard Time. Your closing remarks.
1: Yeah, first of all, I would like to thank you all for tuning in. Hope you enjoyed my set. And I hope to come back next time. Mm-hmm. So we'll be at the Old Timers on June 28th, is
0: yes,
1: it?
0: June 28th.
1: Yeah, June keep 28th. Listening to Radio City. Don't forget that.
0: Yes. Greetings coming in from Farida in Kawempe. Thank you so much. Farida sends greetings to you, Georgie.
1: Hello, Farida.
0: Afande Roger, Sereko. Zebra Drogba Jackie Sabiti.
1: Oh, Drogba.
0: Yes.
1: Yes.
0: So.
1: Abanonye motoka mwami Drogba ya jaziba tusako.
0: Badesi manjibuli jonti. 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
1: vwede. 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
0: Okay.
1: Ali best muna Kasero area.
0: Okay.
1: Near State House.
0: Checho.
1: Kukatimba. Baita kukatimba.
0: Kukatimba. Yeah. Okay. 97 FM Radio City. We are now going in for a short commercial break. When we get back, straight into, well, I'm first playing your requests, then to Malidi Zenga with the best of the oldies for today. 97 FM Radio City. Ngasina bagenda wala njagala kutumira ko era atutumira ye salongo ntume sebo webali nyo ogambye webali nyo muziki habera ko nyo atumide bonna abatumbude time tano mwami Christian batya bakutumide nyo akutumide ye salongo ntume Vincent ntume ne Juma Kaima Kajambo Funira yo Izo, I think Izo, South Africa, I think. Nabuneza by Patshange, Izo, but Nabuneza by Patshange. Kabanyumire. Atumide, yes, Salongo, Ntume, Vincent. Atumide nyo all academies of Green Hill. Tulina Coach Abdul.
1: Oh, Coach Abdul.
0: Yes, we've got Green Hill and...
1: Buwate,
0: yes.
1: Buwate and Chibuli.
0: And Chibuli, yes. Do you any experiences with Green Hill? How do you associate with it?
1: My son was at Green Hill.
0: And he passed very well. Katari Kisubi.
1: Yes, St. Mary's Kisubi.
0: Yes.
1: Muba brother.
0: Checho.
1: Aba father.
0: Checho chenyini. Teliba sister.
1: And Teliba sister. Brothers of Christian instruction.
0: Say that again.
1: Brothers of Christian instruction.
0: Ibebali and that's
1: yes, Kisubi.
0: Can you imagine? Every day is a learning day.
1: Yes.
0: So I always end with the best, save the best for last. Greetings going out to the Time Tano family. Georgie knows all about the love on the Time Tano family.
1: Oh yeah.
0: Always upbeat.
1: Yeah.
0: Okay. Always upbeat. Thank you so much. I already welcome my young brother, Fred the Inspector.
1: Fred Inspector.
0: Yeah, Fred Inspector. It's been a while. Aba demu kamo lita. I know it was deliberate.
1: Yeah, Inspector Derek, Inspector Costa.
0: Yeah. Arabica. Did you ever watch Call Mr. D?
1: No, sorry, Dabe. Man Inspector.
0: You came after me.
1: The inspector I know is Inspector Caster, the old fox.
0: Yeah, the old fox.
1: What is on a Derek?
0: Yo.
1: Ne Caster, it has been open
0: you
1: mean.
0: Oh, you telling chichi. You know Bagamba. What is sheep? Muruganda.
1: Endiga.
0: Yeah. Endigo kutunula wansi to jita ansiru. Because you never direct it to where it's going or coming from. That was Caster. Yes. So MC Russia, thank you so much for tuning in. Banange, Mr. Frogman, thank you so much. 28th, remember we are all headed to the old timers. Mama Fiona, Madina Nasur, John Bosco Odeke, all the Emmas. My brother, Jaja Brain Power.
1: Doreen.
0: Yes.
1: Imwaka.
0: Tulina Afande, veteran atari civilian. Wakategerako waka veteran atari civilian. Abatamaliza course atende mu retiring ne waita ba veteran.
1: Okay.
0: Yes, but these people went oyo no muzukuri wa Vronasa.
1: Okay.
0: He's a product. Emma Mwaka, my wingman on X. Remember, our X handle is at 97 FM Radio City, where we love life and love music. 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
1: Captain Ruga,
0: Breshi, Drogba, Zebra, my admin, Raini, Mandange, Batumi Denyo. The Wikipedia Ali Ghana. Those Ali Kumasi Kati.
1: Okay.
0: Yes, Moses Serugo.
1: Oh, Moses Serugo. Yes. Namlenge deke Ghana.
0: By the way, Kurika yo. And many more. I'll be sending you love and greetings before we close the show. So we're going in for a short commercial break. As I told you, these songs are so beautiful. You don't want them to fade out. All those instruments were meant for us to enjoy and to listen to. 97 FM Radio City.

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2: Hello, Mr. Right.
1: Hello, Mr. Right is back in Season 3 on Statens Makulachika. Starting 15th March, every Sunday at 8 p.m. This is Uganda's ultimate TV dating show, where intentional kings step up and confident queens dominate the stage. 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All in spotlight. Who will walk away with a soulmate? Hello, Mr. Right Season 3 is sponsored by Vaseline, Viet A. Sherry, and lead sponsor Chinatown. Hello, Mr. Right Season 3. Love, vibes, drama.

0: Can I get a Tang Light, please?
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0: What is this?
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0: 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You might be wondering why slow down all of a sudden. Unfortunately, we had to switch from analog to digital. And it takes, sometimes the machines get a shocker. So we're going in for a short commercial break and a few contemporary songs. And we'll get back. But I can assure you, 97 FM Radio City. My name is Rocky. We're here till late to compensate on the what, lost time? Yes. 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

97 FM Radio City. We'll hold the Diplo Dibala by the neck right there as I take on my last callers on 0703 979797 or 0786 979797. Welcome to the end of the Time Tunnel and the Dream Weekend. Ladies and gentlemen, if you're tuned in for the first time, this is what we do every Sunday of the week, or beginning of the week. Every Sunday, 12 p.m. till late Sunday evening, Sunday night, East African Standard Time. It's the Time Tunnel, the oldie show. We play just the classics, just as we play them way back in time. And the journey still goes on. In our bed, in the background, is Diplo Dibala with, I think the group is Machacha. Someone needs to correct me. Was it Machacha? Or was it the song? Or was it that album title? But that's Diplo Dibala, requested for by my brother Richard in Chimbeja. Going out to everyone tuned in right from Busega, Chengera, Chitemu, Chimbeja, Vudo, Nakati, Nansove, Nabingo, Mayave, Mayamba, Tumidenyo, Nabingo, Mama wa Foyu, Mutumidenyo, and my brother, Jemwai Mubiru. Nokwe yongere Masaka Mpiji. Mbale is tuned in, Ginger. Everyone tuned in from the diaspora, thank you so much for the love and tuning in. I hope you've enjoyed the Time Tunnel. This edition is the end of month oldies party. Every last Sunday of the month is the Time Tunnel oldies party. Next party will be at the Old Timers Restaurant Bar and Grill in Ntinda. 28th June, we'll be broadcasting live broadcast at its very best. My name is Rocky. I'll be taking on your calls on 0703 979797 or 0786

0: denyo ne family mwe bali kuliriza. And everyone who's still awake in Kampala. 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Let me see.
1: Hey, Rocky.
0: Hello.
1: Good morning.
0: Good morning. How are you?
1: This is Kudu driving from Masaka to Kampala.
0: From Masaka to Kabanangi. I hope you've enjoyed the show all the way from Masaka.
1: Oh, you made my happy ending.
0: Oh, really? That's nice. Good to know. And safe journey back, okay?
1: Thank you, thank you.
0: Let me hope it's not you driving.
1: Thank you. You've enjoyed this.
0: See, goes. I hope it's not you driving against the. Like, at least we give them good company. Those going, I know the number of you who are leaving town to go back to work. Kitgum, Padir, Gulu, Karuma. Apparently, elephants are on the rampage. So when you get to the game area, please reduce speed. Remember, when you speed up and hit that almost maximum speed of your car, you hit that elephant. Physics, is it physics or chemistry, where they say there's an equal but opposite reaction? The same impact will just finish you off. But if it finds you, go Odukampola with the gazetted speed, it's not as bad. We'll save more lives that way. Radio City, hello. Hello.
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0: 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Hello.
1: Hello.
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0: 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Those are what you'll get away by your Madina Radio City. My last lucky caller, Chitalo Nyobandange, Chitalo Dala, Ziki M. But Sassy will never family your Mochala, Mambi or Fira Kochitawe. 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
0: Tweyanza, tweyanza, gay. With that caller, we close the lines. 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Noza pate ya nyuma Rishina mito all in the United Kingdom. 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Once again, thank you so much, all those who've been tuned in, streaming in from the DRC. I can see you're tuned in. Thank you so much, Kigali, Burundi, next door neighbors, Nairobi, Kenya, our uncle in Arua and Southern Sudan, Egypt, Beverly. Did I say Rwanda? Yes. Doha, Qatar is tuned in. Saudi Arabia. My brother Patrick in Wangzhou. South Africa. Banaye. South Africa. Nabe bitabusi. Hope my brother Julius and everyone in South Africa are safe. Zima yeba jita zaino xenophobia. Zinobichi is catching up like a bushfire in South Africa. So we hope all goes well. Let me sign out. Remember, every last Sunday of the month is the Oldies Party right here, 97 FM Radio City. And today's edition was the Oldies Party. And we had my wingman, Joji, come through right from the hour of 12 p.m., then I took over from him from around 7 p.m. till now. I'm now signing out. Remember, our next party, all these party will be at the Old Timers Restaurant, Bar and Grill. Nakawa, Ntinda, Matters Way.

0: forgetting my brother, King Shaka. Hi, King Shaka. I hope you've enjoyed the show and hope to see you at the Old Timers on the 28th of June. 28th of June, Old Timers, the Oldies Party. Matters went in Nakawa, Kampala, Uganda, code 256. And always remember, where there's a king, there's a queen. So sending greetings and love to your queen, King Shaka. Julius TNT, tumidenyo ne mama wange, ne Nicholas, tumidenyo. That note, let me sign out. Till next Sunday, same time, 97 FM Radio City, where we
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0: I always leave you with a classic, and this classic goes out to all of you this month and beyond. Be your own voice, clear that throat, so that whatever comes out of you, that voice will be heard. A positive voice to each and everyone on earth and around you. So it's going out to all of you with a lot of love. Have a good morning, good afternoon, good evening, and good night. Have a blessed month. Happy new month. Happy June. This song is now about 40 years, yeah. It was released in 1986. It should be 1986, yeah. 40 years old. Chikade, chikade. 97 FM, Radio City. Breakfast in the City will be right here with the Breakfast in the City crew, that is Aine Dasha, Charles Mwangala, and Pesh, for current affairs, sports update, Nebigenderako. And remember, every day of the week, 6 p.m. to 8 p.m., we have the DJ coming through for the Jam Floor Fillers. Today we have DJ Sal, or Sal DJ, Salma. Tuesday, DJ Marco. Wednesday, Slota Eli. Thursday, we have Benon DJ with the Throwback Thursdays. Abomo Midlands, United Kingdom, Batumidenyo, Harriet Nancy, Prince Kosei. Much love to all of you. God bless you all. Have a good morning, good afternoon, good evening, and good night. God bless you once again. My name is Rocky, signing out. 97 FM, Radio City.

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1: Ladies and gentlemen, this here's another one for the Steppers. DJ Wayne Williams, put the record on.